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0: 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Mountain Dew has made a body wash / cologne that smells like Mountain Dew. 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Because why?
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Is Justin Bieber afraid of Judge Judy? That's what she said, allegedly. B98.5, Naughty's 2K, and today, evidently, they were neighbors. Bieber parties racing up and down the street. Judge Judy was not amused.

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2: Tina, tell us about the secret that you've been keeping from your husband, Clay.
3: A few months ago, I lost my job, and instead of telling my husband, I just said I was working from home. I panicked. I didn't want to stress him out.
4: Yeah, but eventually he's going to find out if, I don't know, checking bank accounts or direct deposits right. are coming in.
3: I wanted to find something new by the time I thought I didn't think it was going to take a couple months.
4: Okay.
2: Yeah.
3: But then the truth finally came out and he noticed like every single show on the DVR had been watched. And then he asked me, when do you have time to binge all these shows if you're working all day?
2: Oh my gosh.
3: Yeah. And then that's when I confessed.
4: Oh, so you didn't come up with a quick lie like, I burned through some shows while I was on a work call. You know, right. I didn't have to be...
5: I have it running in the background.
2: Yeah. I'd be like, I don't know what happened.
3: No, it's like full season.
4: Full seasons? Oh, my geez. God.
2: You have a DVR still? Or do we have a TiVo?
5: Dude, I have a DVR.
2: You have a DVR?
4: I have a DVR, yeah.
2: I have Netflix and HBO Max. It's like, continue watching. It remembers things for you. Guys, so, stuck in the dark ages.
4: So you admitted to your husband, Clay, you're like, yes, I burned through all those shows because I don't have a job. I lied to you. And he was upset, or where was his head at?
3: He says he doesn't want to be in a marriage full of secrets. And I'm hoping we can like rebuild and I can earn his trust back.
2: This is one of those times where I ask, why are we doing this on the radio? You can't handle your business?
3: I just feel like it's easier for us to talk with a third party.
2: I like that we have risen to Dr. Phil level.
5: Right? We're the mediators.
2: We're the mediators. If we could stay, that's scary, isn't it?
4: Stay
2: it
4: there is. And not go to the Judge Judy level. If we can hang around in the Phil land, yeah.
2: Judge Judy's a lot faster.
4: Right.
2: Give us a couple of minutes. We'll get Clay's number. We'll call him and see if we could help you work this out, okay?
3: Thank you so much.
2: All right. We will do that coming up next on the Tad, Drex, and Kara Show.
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2: Tina lost her job, didn't tell her husband. He found out when he discovered that she'd watched all the shows on their DVR. He was like, when did you have time to do that? So she confessed, but he's still saying to her that he doesn't want to be in a marriage full of secrets. So we're calling just to smooth things over, get some forgiveness.
3: Hello.
2: 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How are you?
3: I'm doing all right.
2: We have your wife, Tina, on the phone. She was telling us that there was some miscommunication about her television watching habits.
4: And job status.
3: The job lie did hurt. But what really stung was a feeling that she couldn't come to me in a tough moment.
2: Right, like she lost her job and you're supposed to be able to lean on your husband.
5: I didn't want him to stress about money and finances.
3: But that wasn't the only secret.
2: You got the job, you got the DVR, and now what?
5: There's nothing else, I swear.
3: I found your binder.
4: Found her what?
6: Binder.
3: She's been planning her own true crime documentary about her own death.
2: This thing has gone so sideways, I don't even know what to say. Tina, you have a binder. You've been planning to do a documentary about your own death?
5: It's just a fun, creative project. I've been, like, watching a lot of true crime shows while I've been home, while I've been applying to jobs, and I just thought it'd be hilarious to, like, map out how my story would go, who the suspects would be, like, interviews, you know, just case by case. It's not serious. It's just all fun and creative.
4: It's not serious, but you basically scrapbooked out and storyboarded out your own murder. Who did it?
2: What about putting together a resume or making phone calls?
5: I mean, I do that too, but this is just like to break up the monotony of applying, and it's hard right now to find a job, and it just keeps me creative and like motivated.
2: Clay, are you upset because you read this true crime thing and you're one of the suspects, or you're involved somehow?
3: I am involved, but besides that point, that's morbid. You're planning your own murder investigation.
6: No, she's not. 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
1: 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Sunny today, high of 91. It's 72 in Marietta. Braves won 7 in a row after sweeping the Rockies over the weekend. They'll host the Giants tonight at 6:05. What's going on, Kara?
2: This is certainly nightmare fuel. I'll tell you why you may want to start taping your mouth shut at night. Get to that in just a second. But the queen of country, Dolly Parton, was laid to rest after a private funeral over the weekend. She wanted something small and intimate for her family, and they granted her wishes. But then the Grand Ole Opry held their official tribute Saturday night. It was a sold-out crowd. Tons of people were coming to pay their respects. They had a huge memorial that was set up outside and also at the gates of where her funeral home was. People were just pouring out love left and right. But the actual Grand Ole Opry tribute was incredible. Her niece Jada Starr came out to perform. Carly Pearce and Jelly Roll closed the show with this one.

0: I love these tributes, but I also feel like no one can do it like Dolly. No, like as effort, great though. As they are, nobody can do it like Dolly can. And she certainly got the final word. They did play footage of her singing I Will Always Love You at her 50th Opry anniversary. And she was definitely in the room because, correct me if I'm wrong, the Grand Ole Opry is a closed facility. This is not an open air kind of thing. And there was one performance of Coat of Many Colors when a butterfly, which was Dolly's kind of symbol, was spotted flickering around the musicians as they were playing on stage under the lights.
1: It was a drone. Incredible. Everybody knows
0: Gosh, it was not a drone. Now, if you've ever had one of those dreams that felt so real when you woke up, like it had to have happened. You have all of the sensations, all of the feelings that this was reality. Dr. Krista Edelman was at home in bed in Virginia, snoring away, dreaming of a cute little field mouse that was trying to get in her mouth. And I guess the dream startled her enough that she woke up. She went to check her mouth, you know, just to make sure. Yeah. And there was an actual creature trying to get in her mouth.
2: No!
0: It was not a mouse. It was a bat.
2: Oh,
1: arguably a flying mouse.
2: You're right.
0: What is happening? This terrified me and made me think that the people who are putting duct tape and stuff on their mouth to keep them from being mouth breathers in the middle of the night, they're onto something, because I would burn the house down. There is nothing, there's no way you are getting me to get back into that room, back into that bed. No way.
1: You had a snake fall from a ceiling. I remember that story.
0: Yes. I think it was like 12:30 at night and I hear this. I was like, what is that? The dogs were in the bed. My husband was in the bed and I flicked on the light and there was a snake. I mean, it had to have been like 2 feet long snake. Tiny, like the size of a pencil.
2: It was still
0: around.
2: A snake.
0: But it was still a snake.
1: Still in your house.
0: And it was inside my house and it fell next to my bed. And all of the ceiling tiles had to be taken down. Like, we had to make sure. We had to clear the room before I could even think about getting back in my bed.
1: Interesting question. Would you be cool if it was Dolly the butterfly that flew into your mouth?
0: 100%.
1: That'd be pretty magical, wouldn't it?
0: Yeah.
2: She's like, hey, darling.
3: I sing 9 to 5 better than you can.
4: There's more of Tad, Drex, and Kara coming up. And here's what they'll be talking about.
1: So you know how you felt about your crush back in the day, but you never really know what they thought of you. Well, that all comes to an end today. In about 6 minutes, we're going to talk to my elementary school crush. We're talking crushing on this girl from nursery school to seventh grade.
2: Are you nervous?
1: I'm excited. 6 minutes away, we'll talk to the Lisa Sturdivant next.
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5: Good morning, and watch out for a crash on 20 westbound just past Lee Road. We've got the left two lanes blocked, leaving only the right lane to travel. That is on 20 westbound and Lee Road. Watch for the delays here, as well as a crash on 285 northbound at Washington Road. This has the right lane blocked if you're heading through the East Point area. 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
28: 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Atlanta.
29: Expecting a high up to 93 in Atlanta, loads of sunshine and plenty of heat to go along with it. So with that humidity in place, those lower to mid 90s are going to feel more like triple digits. So it could be anywhere from 100 to 105 or feel like temperature that's going to last throughout much of the week.
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0: 92K, and today it's B98.5. Tadrex and Kara's 1K payday. You can win $1,000 this morning at 8 o'clock. There's a big difference between a girlfriend and a crush.
1: Mm-hmm.
0: Girlfriend, everybody knows you guys are a thing.
2: Right.
0: Everything is acknowledged.
2: Mm-hmm.
0: A crush is the person that you watch from afar. You can't wait to see them. You can't wait to see if they're looking in your direction.
1: Mm-hmm.
0: Maybe you brush by them, your hands touch.
1: It's electric.
0: My entire elementary school career was spent watching Lisa Sturdivant from afar in my glass case of emotion. Knowing that I never had a chance with Lisa Sturdivant, not with Jason Neumeister, Lee Roberto, John Cutler, Todd Faulkner, so many boys that Lisa could have held hands with. But in sixth grade, at Sergeant's Camp in Peterborough, New Hampshire,
1: mm-hmm.
0: Lisa Sturdivant and Tad Lemire held hands.
1: Whoa.
0: And this was our song.

0: was that like when your hands touched?
1: It's one of the most magical memories of my childhood, and it begs the question, does Lisa Sturtevant remember it at all?
2: Ooh.
1: Joining us on the phone right now.
0: Wow.
1: So many decades later, Lisa Sturtevant.
3: Tad Lemire, I can't believe we are on the phone right now.
0: You can't believe it. No, we can't believe it.
3: This is so awesome.
1: I told the story about Islands in the Stream being our song.
3: Yeah.
1: I was wondering if you remembered it at all.
3: Not only do I remember it, this was the day of the mixtape, and you recorded this one song. And do you know what I did, Ted? I waited to the end because I thought you were going to give me a little secret message at the end. And then, like, nothing. I didn't get a little love note at the end of it.
0: We were all under the understanding, Lisa, that you were kind of like the Kelly Kapowski of school.
2: Yes.
0: The all-American girl. Beauty that everybody wanted to be with. And you chose Tad. Why? I hate to ask why questions, but why?
3: This was a sensitive soul who understood the power of reaching out via song. This was compelling to an 11-year-old girl.
2: So this is going to be a very uncomfortable question, but it's better that it comes from me than from Drex.
3: Let's do it.
2: Lisa, do you consider this to be your first sexual experience?
1: Okay.
0: That's how it was billed.
3: This was a big deal. I don't know if you remember, Tab, but when we would have like field trip, it was always like, who am I going to sit next to on the bus? And then is my hand going to touch? And so, yeah, I think this idea of like the first person you hold hands with, the first person that you think about wanting to hold, this is a big deal for sure.
0: You should see how beat red. Tad, you're actually very comfortable.
1: I'm shocked. I'm shocked.
2: Are your
1: That's a missed opportunity.
0: I've never seen you blush before. This is crazy.
1: I just started reading a book that a friend loaned me called How to Talk to Girls About Duran Duran. And I feel like I knew how to talk to girls about Duran Duran before Duran Duran knew how to talk to girls. That was my secret weapon. Like, I was into what girls were into.
3: Yeah.
0: And clearly girls were into Tad.
2: Right?
3: And Tad, I don't know if you remember this, but as you guys know, Tad's dad had a radio program in our town. And I don't know how the song Calendar Girl became such a thing. And so my friend Michelle Laporte and I stayed up all night. We requested Calendar Girl from Tad's dad on his radio program. It was like about the last song he played during his shift that night. It was like, and here's a special one for Tad Lemire. I know that name. And then he played Calendar Girl for us.
0: You requested
1: calling in requests for Tad.
0: Oh my gosh. This is so, funny. So sweet.
1: Just imagining right now what could have been, right? Because if you and I ended up together, that would have been like the story everybody was like, oh my gosh, they met in elementary school.
2: Right.
1: Big deal. What do you do for a living now?
3: I'm an economist. Let's really knock this conversation down a little bit. So that's exciting.
1: But that sounds like you're a big earner.
3: Well, you know, I don't like to talk about it.
1: Of course not. No, we're not talking about real life here. We're talking about imagining if I could have had a sugar mama. I'm just... You're married now, but you have one child. Is that right?
3: I have two kids, actually. I have a 22-year-old. He graduated from college this past May. Yep.
1: And when you talked to him about me as he was growing up, maybe you'd show him a picture of me. Would you tell him, like, that could have been your daddy?
3: Right. That was actually, it was a formative sort of bedtime routine we had. I would pull out the old pictures of Tad Lemire from sixth grade and I would say, this is what could have been, William.
1: Yeah.
0: And the nightmares that followed.
1: It got to the point where he would request it. He's like, I got to say goodnight to daddy.
0: To daddy, daddy.
3: In another life, in another sort of path, another universe, could have been.
1: So you're saying there's a chance.
0: Yeah, that's all Tad needs. That's all he needs.
4: There's more of Tad, Drex, and Kara coming up.
5: Oh, yes.
4: And here's what they'll be talking about.
1: Have you heard of Oreo Gate? Because if you haven't, you need to. One mom's simple request to the other moms in a text chain absolutely has gone sideways.
0: I'm sure her tone was great.
1: We will discuss that coming up next in about 6 minutes.
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6: Our crash still out on the West Freeway, 20 westbound, just past Lee Road. Still only the right lane getting by. And now we got rubbernecking for the inbound ride. The folks that are just coming into town that are slowing you down. So it's slowing down the eastbound side because it's down to one lane, but westbound's even slower just because of the rubbernecking. 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
9: High of 93 in Atlanta, loads of sunshine and plenty of heat to go along with it. So with that humidity in place, those lower to mid 90s are going to feel more like triple digits. So it could be anywhere from 100 to 105 or feel like temperature that's going to last throughout much of the week.
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0: 90s 2K, and today it's B98.5. Chris Santori has your last chance to win tickets to see Miles Smith at the Coca-Cola Roxy on September 10th. You can win those about 4:20 this afternoon. Everyone's worst nightmare as a parent is to ask other parents to change their behavior in order to protect your kid. And then to have not only your classroom, not only the school, but the entire internet turn on. This is what's happening with Oreo Gate, which is blowing up right now.
1: Yeah, so there's a new kindergarten class, and the moms have gotten together with a group chat so that they can communicate throughout the school year. Well, someone put Oreos, cookies, in their child's lunchbox, sent them off to school, and the mother of this one little girl in class doesn't allow her child to have Oreos. So when her daughter came home from school and said, oh, so-and-so in the class had Oreos at lunch, it turned into a big thing. So the mom hopped into the group chat and she said, hey, moms, can we all come together and make sure that we're sending healthy snacks and foods with our kids. Somebody sent Oreos. My daughter Ava, I believe is her name, isn't allowed to have Oreos, so it would just be nice if we're all on the same page.
2: Wow.
1: And this has started such a fire. People are going nuts.
0: How dare you ask me to not pack Oreos for my kid, or not pack whatever I want for my kid? Control your own child.
1: I shouldn't have to change the way I feed my child and what I pack for my kid because your kid can't have Oreos. Well, like, and that's something you and your kid need to work out.
2: That's what I mean. You're just trying to avoid a conversation with your kid as to why they don't get Oreos.
1: Right.
2: Yeah.
0: They do it for peanuts, though. They have whole school policies that say no nuts because of allergies.
1: Well, because that's a medical condition. Like, that's something serious that could happen. This mom just doesn't want her kid eating Oreos.
0: You don't think the trans fats in Oreo cookies are going to cause medical conditions?
1: I mean, I think two Oreo cookies in a lunch isn't going to overload them with trans fats to make them obese.
2: Yeah, they burn that off at recess.
0: I feel so bad for this woman putting herself out there like that, being like, hey, can we do this? Can we come together? Looking for an alliance of moms who want to feed their kids healthier foods, and now people are going out of their way Oreos.
2: You're
0: in these
2: defending
0: kids'
2: this mom
0: lunches.
2: Who is like, "Hey, I don't let my kids eat Oreos, so you shouldn't let yours either."
0: I'm not necessarily defending her, but I'm feeling terrible about somebody who's really put themselves out there, and she's not being mean. She's being like, "Hey, I have an issue." And it takes a village, and whatever happened to Hillary Clinton? I thought we were in the trust tree.
2: Well, and I feel bad for this young girl, Ava, if she's going to grow up and then get into the real world and something's not going to go her way and be like, well, you have to change because that's how my life was.
1: Well, the funny twist to this story is Ava is the one that's wheeling and dealing behind the scenes with her classmates, trading pieces of her lunch with the other girls at lunch. So that's gotten the mom fired up because Ava's come home saying, oh, I had an Oreo cookie from Lila's lunch today.
2: Yeah.
1: And then the mom went to the school and started going through the other kids' lunches to see who had packed the Oreos.
0: Are you trying to tell me that Ava is trading carrot sticks for Oreos?
1: Yogurts for Oreos.
0: These kids are begging for healthier food. They're trading their Oreo cookies. Camilla, what do you say on this?
3: Come on. We have pizza at school. Two Oreos. It's not going to kill anyone.
0: It's like, say that Ava is your first child.
2: Totally.
4: Here's what's coming up next with Tad, Drex, and Kara.
1: Who needs traditions? Football fans are making a major change to game day, and honestly, I'm here for it. Tell you what they're doing coming up at Info to Go.
0: All right, that'll be coming up in 3.5 minutes. Those tickets to Disney on Ice as well.
2: Ooh, wow.
0: I'm getting chills. It's next on B98.5.

0: B98.5, 90s 2K, and today, Tad, Drex, and Kara, we're talking about that mom that doesn't want the other mom sending Oreos to school because her kid can't eat Oreos. Susan in Sharpsburg.
1: Oreos are vegan. I've got a nephew that's vegan, and my niece is vegetarian. They're 100% vegan. So that mother should be rethinking that, for sure.
0: Oreos being vegan doesn't make them healthy.
1: Well,
0: heroin is vegan.
2: Oh, I was going to say, like, if you go to the store and you buy a little package of gummies or something, it says these are vegan. It's like, oh, cool, your weed gummies are vegan.
0: Thank you for the call. Appreciate it. Who wants to play Are You Smarter Than Kara now?
2: Yeah, let's grab a contestant. You get more questions right than Kara. She's going to peel off $100 of her own money for you.
0: Get three right, you're going to win a family pack of tickets to Disney on Ice presents Spotlight Magic September 24th at Gas South Arena. That's just for getting three right. So 404-741-0985.
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0: 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Sunshine today with a high of 91 at 72 in Ellenwood. Braves have won 7 in a row. They swept the Rockies over the weekend, hosting the Giants late this afternoon, early evening, 6:05, rare Monday game. Usually baseball takes Mondays off. What's going on, Kara?
4: The football season is upon us, and there is a new game day trend that's taking over. Fans are choosing this over tradition. Get to that in just a second, but Olivia Rodrigo is riding high after her first ever Daisy Chain Fields Festival over the weekend. She personally curated the lineup that featured all women acts, Chapel Rowan, Doechii, Garbage, and a ton more. It was based off of Lilith Fair of the 90s, so of course, she had to bring out the OGs of that era as well. So Sarah McLachlan made an appearance.

0: is this?
1: This was in Irvine, California. Yeah, so when it was all said and done, Olivia raised $10 million for various women's charities, and then it was matched another 10 by Melinda French Gates, who said she was so inspired by Olivia putting all this together and doing all this kind of on her own that she wanted to big up her. So $20 million raised.
2: Were there any dudes in the audience?
1: No.
2: I feel so bad.
0: Not like, allowed, no. Dude.
2: Like if one,
0: yourself together.
2: One chick brought his boyfriend, he's just standing there with his hands in his pockets like, oh, this is not cool.
1: I think it's pretty cool. So hopefully she'll be able to, like the Little Affair did, tour different states, cities, do this whole thing with a huge, powerful group of ladies. So I think it's cool.
3: Melinda Gates is no longer married to Bill Gates, right?
1: No.
3: But still has $10 million.
2: Oh, yeah. Has like $10 billion. Oh, yeah.
3: Hang.
2: Mm-hmm. And she doesn't have to hang out with Bill anymore. She won.
1: Now, what if I told you the hottest place to go party before the big game is no longer the stadium parking lot? We've all seen those people who throw thousands of dollars at a huge setup and chairs and bringing out the grill and doing all of the spread in the parking lot of the game.
2: Some people who tailgate and don't go to the game.
1: Oh, yeah.
2: They just tailgate. Yeah.
1: And they're setting up for like 6 hours beforehand just to hang out in a parking lot. Well, those days are over because football fans have finally figured out that the closer you are to your own kitchen, bathroom, and favorite chair is 100% better than downing beers in a hot parking lot.
3: Amen.
1: So home gating has become the thing to do now.
2: Home gating.
1: Yeah, just stay at home. Watch the TV.
3: Watch it on TV, but it's a little bit different. Don't watch it on TV in your living room. Bring the TV outside. I do this every weekend. You bring the TV outside. You set up. You got the big green egg going. It's like the outdoor festival sort of experience, but it's like you're not going to be like, oh, what happened to the ketchup? You know, it doesn't take quite as much planning.
2: Do you have it like the TV on, you know, back in the day, the teacher would roll it in on the stand.
3: Yeah,
2: do you have it on a cart?
3: One of the AV geeks brings it
2: for
3: into the house. You know, it's just, you get a cheap TV at Costco for like $250 for a big flat screen that weighs nothing. I could carry it under my arm like a book outside, and I do every weekend.
1: We should come to Taddy's house to watch the game.
2: Is the story next year going to be like, people have stopped home gating outside their back porch. Now they're sitting on their couch inside.
3: Yeah, they moved it indoors.
4: Here's what's coming up next with Tad, Drex, and Kara.
3: What character did Tom Cruise play in Days of Thunder? Was it A, Cold Trickle, B, Dirk Diggler, or C, Jim Bob Cooter? The answer when we play Are You Smarter Than Kara coming up at 6:35.
2: Is the right answer in one of those options?
3: Unfortunately, yes.
4: From the Kenya to Bob, one call, that's all. Traffic Center.
5: Travelers, they finally cleared up this crash on 20 westbound, outbound, and everything is back to speed limit. So you're looking pretty good right now heading outbound. The inbound traffic actually thinned out pretty well, but a lot of that pushing its way on in towards 285. A crash up in Dallas, the intersection of Buchanan Highway and Manners Mill, and police are going to direct you through. 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I'm Woody with B98.5 traffic.
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3: 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Good morning, Beverly.
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3: Can you kick our pop culture princess out of the studio?
4: Bye, Kara.
5: See you, Beverly. Good luck.
4: Thank you.
3: Kara's going to step out. We'll ask you 5 trivia questions. Bring her back in. Ask her the same exact questions. If you can answer more right than Kara, she'll have to pay you $100 of her own money. Are you ready?
4: Okay. Yes.
3: Question 1. Post Malone popped the question to his girlfriend with a 20-carat diamond ring. What was the question he asked her?
4: If she would marry him?
3: 2. Billie Eilish officiated her brother's wedding Saturday night. True or false, Billie's middle name is Pirate?
4: False.
3: 3. Richard Gere turned 77 today. Who played his love interest in Pretty Woman?
4: Julie Roberts.
3: 4, Tom Cruise announced a Days of Thunder sequel over the weekend. His character's name in that movie?
4: Cole Trickle.
3: And 5, a new survey revealed that over 30 million people in the U.S. are going to participate in fantasy football this season. Who won the Super Bowl earlier this year?
4: Oh, shoot. I'm going to say the Patriots?
3: Bringing Kara back in.
6: The Pats were in it, but they lost.
3: Womp womp.
6: Yeah, but yeah, Beverly did well this morning. She was all business, yeah.
3: Kara back, ready for the same questions.
5: I'm ready.
3: When someone pops the question, what's the question?
5: Will you marry me?
6: No. But Beverly got it right. It's 1-1.
3: 2, true or false, Billie Eilish's middle name is Pirate.
5: That's true.
6: Beverly said it was false. 2-1.
3: 3, who played Richard Gere's love interest in Pretty Woman?
5: Julia Roberts.
6: Beverly got it right. 3-2.
3: 4, Tom Cruise's character's name in Days of Thunder?
5: Cole Trickle.
6: That's not the name of a NASCAR driver. I don't know what it is. All right, it's 4-3.
3: 5, who won the Super Bowl earlier this year?
6: 3, 2, 1. Yeah, Seattle Seahawks took down the Pats back in February. All right. Final score this morning, 4-3. Beverly, smarter than Kara.
4: No way.
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4: Good job, Kara.
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0: 92K, and today it's B98.5 Tadrex and Kara Show. Do you still have a landline phone at your house?
1: Not at my house, but my parents still have a landline.
2: The in-laws still have a landline,
0: I forgot what it was like to have a landline. You think about it. We haven't had landlines for almost 20 years.
2: Minimum 20 years,
0: As soon as you got your cell phone, what's the purpose of having a landline? Right. You have your phone with you all the time. But now they make landlines just for kids called the tin can. It's shaped like a tin can. It's colorful. Plugs into the wall. I think it uses Wi-Fi.
2: Sure.
0: And you can choose who your kids can call and who can call your kids.
2: Okay.
1: That's cool.
2: Yeah, I like that. Yeah.
0: The only problem is, Dad was included in the list of phone numbers that the kids can call.
2: Oh. So if your son Sam or your daughter Sophie, they're at home and they're bored, and you know, you step out, you go to the grocery store or something.
0: You said it, Daddy.
2: You're right.
0: They're at home and they're bored. And I had completely forgotten about this from my own childhood.
2: Mm-hmm.
0: You ever call your parents at work?
2: Oh,
0: what are you doing, Dad? He would always answer, working.
2: There was no anxiety buildup. Oh, man, if I was calling my parents at work, you better have a good reason to be calling.
0: Somebody better be dead.
2: Yeah.
0: I used to call my dad or my mom or both or several times a day just out of pure boredom. That should not have been allowed. And I've been revisiting the reason why that shouldn't be allowed, because I'm getting phone calls from my kids at random times. Like, what's going on? I'm like, no.
2: They don't want to discuss anything in particular.
0: We're not playing. I thought it would be cute if I called them one time and they didn't answer. And I realized as the phone is ringing, I was like, I am making the biggest mistake of my life. I need to shut this down immediately.
1: So do they have to actually like dial in your phone number? Because that was the only way that we were allowed to call my dad at work. If we could remember his phone number and dial it correctly, then we were able to call dad at work. But if we messed up the number or couldn't remember it, then you weren't using the phone.
0: I remember my phone numbers from my entire, like my phone number when I was growing up was 802-257-0817.
2: Yeah.
0: My mom's number, remember I was crying because she dumped that. It was like the end of my life was 802-254-4235. But ask me what any other number is today in 2026.
2: Yeah.
0: No idea.
2: You're just a name.
0: Like if I can even remember the person's name.
2: Right.
3: There's more of Tadrex and Kara coming up. And here's what they'll be talking about.
1: This could be the most dolly way possible to say, I'm still here. I love you guys. Something really unexpected happened during a tribute at the Grand Ole Opry, and fans are losing it. Tell you what went down coming up in Info to Go.
0: Someone found her false teeth in a pew at the... No, I'm just kidding. That's 7 o'clock.
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4: A little better news for you West Freeway travelers. They did clear up this crash off of 20 heading westbound, and everything is back open again. Now, your inbound ride is still going to be slow just because that slowed down because of the rubbernecking, so we're going to see a lot of that push its way on in. A crash on the Buchanan Highway and the Manners Mill Road in Dallas is going to affect your ride in both directions. 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I'm Woody with B98.5 Traffic.
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0: 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Sunny 91 today. It's 72 in Peachtree City. Braves won 7 in a row. They swept the Rockies over the weekend, hosting the Giants tonight, 6:05. Who won the PGA Tour Championship over the weekend?
2: I don't want to talk about it.
0: Really? You're upset?
2: Scottie Scheffler. He's just boring.
0: Does he win all the time, does he?
2: Yeah, and it's just like, oh, she tries to be the everyday man. Oh, me and Meredith, we're going to go to Chipotle after I win. Like, no, you're not, dude. Don't get me started.
0: Okay. What else is going on, Kara?
3: This is certainly nightmare fuel. I'll tell you why you may want to start taping your mouth shut at night. Get to that in just a second. But the queen of country, Dolly Parton, was laid to rest after a private funeral over the weekend. She wanted something small and intimate for her family, and they granted her wishes. But then the Grand Ole Opry held their official tribute Saturday night. Her niece, Jada Starr, came out to perform. Carly Pierce and Jelly Roll closed the show with this one. Working out. I love these tributes, but I also feel like no one can do it like Dolly. And she was definitely in the room because, correct me if I'm wrong, the Grand Ole Opry is a closed facility. This is not an open air kind of thing. And there was one performance of Coat of Many Colors when a butterfly, which was Dolly's kind of symbol, was spotted flickering around the musicians as they were playing on stage under the lights.
0: It was a drone.
3: Incredible.
0: Everybody knows that.
3: My gosh, it was not a drone. Now, if you've ever had one of those dreams that felt so real, it had to have happened. You have all of the sensations, all of the feelings that this was reality. Dr. Krista Edelman was at home in bed in Virginia, snoring away, dreaming of a cute little field mouse that was trying to get in her mouth. I guess the dream startled her enough that she woke up. She went to check her mouth, you know, just to make sure.
2: Yeah.
3: And there was an actual creature trying to get in her mouth.
2: No!
3: It was not a mouse. It was a bat.
2: Oh,
0: arguably a flying mouse.
2: You're right.
3: What is happening? There's no way you are getting me to get back into that room, back into that bed. No way.
0: You had a snake fall from a ceiling. I remember that story.
3: Yes. I think it was like 12:30 at night and I hear this. I was like, what is that? The dogs were in the bed. My husband was in the bed. And I flicked on the light and there was a snake. I mean, it had to have been like 2 feet long snake. Tiny, like the size of a pencil.
2: It was still
3: around.
2: A snake.
3: But it was still,
0: still
3: a snake.
0: In your house.
3: And it was inside my house and it fell next to my bed. All of the ceiling tiles had to be taken down. Like, we had to make sure. We had to clear the room before I could even think about getting back in my bed.
0: Interesting question. Would you be cool if it was Dolly the butterfly that flew into your mouth?
3: 100%.
0: That would be pretty magical, wouldn't it?
3: Yeah.
2: She's like, hey, darling.
4: I sing 9 to 5 better than you can.
1: There's more of Tad, Drex, and Kara coming up.
5: Oh, yes.
1: And here's what they'll be talking about.
0: Before you brutally shame someone for not paying you back, you want to first make sure you gave him the right Venmo account. Hear what Shelly said to this poor guy, Gary, before realizing it was all her fault. Forgive and Forget is coming up in 3.5 minutes.
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0: Backstreet Boys after traffic.
6: A crash in the Cumberland area, right smack in the middle of the interstate on 75 South and 285. So scoot to all the way to the left or all the way to the right so you can get around this one. Again, right in the middle of the interstate here, 75 South. A crash on Haynesbridge Road and North Point Parkway, still in the intersection. They're going to direct you through here in Alpharetta and one at Abernathy and Glenridge in Sandy Springs. 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
0: Shelly, you were on a first date with a guy named Gary.
2: I was, and I'm kind of hoping that you guys can help me connect with him and maybe ask for a little bit of forgiveness.
0: What happened?
2: Started out fine. We went to a nice restaurant, and he, off the bat, ordering a pricey appetizer, a bottle of wine, which not normally my speed. I mean, I'm talking like $300 bottle of wine. So I panicked a little bit because
0: Dude, no.
2: I'm with this guy. I'm assuming first date, we're going to split the bill. And I just wasn't really ready to shell out that kind of
3: for
2: money.
3: Sure. Yeah. Did he notice that when he ordered that, like, oh, your face went a little white?
2: Fortunately, he did read the room and he saw that I got a little bit nervous. So he picked it up right away and offered to cover everything, which was
3: good.
2: Fantastic. Right. I mean, what a gentleman, right?
0: It's at that point you order the surf and turf and you want the lobster Oscar style. Thank you. You get very shellfish when somebody else is picking up the tab.
2: Well, I mean, it was fine until the bill came and then he tells me he forgot his wallet.
0: Switch.
2: Mm-hmm.
0: Dude, no.
3: So who's supposed to pay now?
2: Well, he asked me to pick up the tab, but said he's going to Venmo me later that night.
0: And he didn't Venmo you, and you haven't heard from him ever since. He ghosted you.
2: Exactly. I mean, the money never shows up, not like that night, not the next day. I mean, I'm freaking out. It's like I told you, I would not have ordered a $300 bottle of wine, and this was like a $600 tab.
3: So are we calling him to get your money back, or did you ever get it back?
2: Well, so I sent him a less than polite text demanding the money at this point, and he responded, and it turns out that I actually gave him the wrong Venmo handle. So he had sent me the money that night, but obviously I didn't get it because it went to the wrong handle. And
0: right.
2: I feel awful. I mean, he was otherwise a really great guy, and I'd love to maybe salvage something here with your help, so I'm just kind of curious where he stands because I haven't heard anything else.
0: This is why you've got to get all the information before you go off on us, ladies, because you should have said, hey, I never got the Venmo. And then he'd be like, oh, I sent it to you. But instead you were like, how dare you? You screwed me over, you tricked me into. And then he's like, actually, no. And then you've kind of got to eat crow.
4: Yeah, but when it's $600 and you are expecting to have been ghosted like that, you want to get it out. Like, you're angry. You've got to get it out.
3: And yes, that is a classic woman move, Tad, but we've both done it.
0: Yeah.
3: A little guilty, too.
0: Probably more guilty as men than women are.
4: Oh, see how the tables have turned now.
0: I'm going to get you a jump to conclusions, Matt. Shelly, we're going to get his phone number. We'll call him next, okay?
2: Thank you so much.
0: All right, that's going to be in about 4 minutes on B98.5. I know.

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2: I'm sorry.
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0: Shelley went out on a first date with Gary. He orders a $200 plate and a $300 bottle out of the gate. She was nervous, so he said, no, listen, I'll pick up the tab. Mm-hmm. Well, when the check came, he forgot his wallet.
3: Oh.
0: Asked her to pay for it. He would Venmo her. There was some confusion. He did actually Venmo her, but she didn't think so. So she went off on him. Oh, and that's why we're calling to ask for forgiveness. Everybody has their money at this point. It's just a matter of, will there be another date? Is there a future for these two?
4: Hello?
0: Hey, Gary, Tad, Drex, and Kara calling from B98.5. We have Shelley on the phone with us.
5: Hey, Gary.
0: This is a feature called Forgive and Forget, and I'm sure you know why Shelley might be asking for your forgiveness.
4: Yeah, Shelley, I'm really glad to hear from you, especially because you passed the test.
6: Passed the test? Sorry, what test?
5: What do you mean I passed the test?
4: The gold digger test.
5: I'm sorry, the what?
4: The gold digger test?
0: Okay. You did this all on purpose. You told her everything was set. You set her up. Said you forgot the wallet to see whether or not what she would offer to pay for it, or
4: I always do this with women that I really like. So whenever like it kind of gets weird or demanding, like it kind of tells me a lot about if I should continue or not. You know, it's just to be safe, really.
0: Gary, who wants to start a relationship being given a test that they don't know about
3: maybe
0: that
3: Shelley
0: plays with their emotions?
3: Maybe Shelley does.
5: No, I mean, like, I'm a little shocked that this is serious right now because I was stressed over that money. I thought you were a good guy that just maybe made an honest mistake. But if you're just a manipulative trust fund baby with a test for everything, I have no interest in that.
4: Shelley, but come on. You want to be with a guy with money, right? So, I mean, maybe we can let this slide.
0: Dude.
3: What? At least Gary's being honest about who he is. Gary's not trying to hide who he is, at least. Can't
6: no,
3: you guys?
6: No, but you're sounding really slimy, dude.
4: Shelley, there are slimy people out there. You're not one of those people. You have to be careful.
0: No. She was talking about you, Gary.
6: You are slimy, dude.
4: I'm not. I'm careful. I have money. I can't hide that.
0: Oh my gosh. I just love people who talk about money. Listen, Gary, Shelley was calling to look for your forgiveness. I don't think she wants it now or cares either way, but do you forgive her for going off on you?
4: I understand. It was a little deceptive what I did. I did admit that. I'm a really great catch.
0: Oh, no, you sound like it.
5: Sure, I'd love to date a guy with money, but not one that acts like he's casting some reality TV show every time he meets somebody. So good luck with your next contestant.
0: Sounds to me like the tribe has spoken, Gary. Yeah.
6: Shelley, you need to make sure that you give him the right Venmo handle this time so you can get your money.
5: I think you should send me double at this point because that's just disgusting.
0: Come on, Mr. Moneybags, pony up.
4: I've got it. If you want it, that'd be no problem for me to do that.
0: Oh, like,
4: I mean, you're missing out.
0: We're all so impressed.
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0: When you have something that you want to talk about with your significant other, you got to choose the right timing is everything,
6: mm-hmm.
0: right? Adam needs our help asking his wife, Shannon, for forgiveness because he thought their anniversary dinner was the perfect time to tell her she's, quote, changed.
3: Oh, Adam.
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0: Where's Borat from? Mm. Is it A, Wakanda, B, Kazakhstan, or C, Newark, New Jersey? The answer when we play Are You Smarter Than Kara?
3: Yeah, let's get a contestant on the phone that wants to take down Kara at Pop Culture Trivia.
0: Three right gets you a pair of tickets to see the Joe Bros, Jonas Brothers, October 8th, State Farm Arena. 404-741-0985.
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7: Good morning. Just the second left lane now blocked here in the Cumberland area on 75 southbound and 285. 75 south and 285. Again, just that second left lane that is blocked. as you are heading on in. So watch for the delays. They're occasionally stopping everybody here if you are pushing your way on through. So it looks like they're trying to move everybody out of the way. On 20 eastbound and Thornton Road, we've got a crash. Also on Abernathy and Glenridge, still in the intersection there. 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I'm Wendy with B98.5 Traffic.
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1: 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Atlanta weather.
24: We're expecting a high of 93 in Atlanta, loads of sunshine and plenty of heat to go along with it. So with that humidity in place, those lower to mid 90s are going to feel more like triple digits. So it could be anywhere from 100 to 105 or feel like temperature that's going to last throughout much of the week.
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0: 92K of today, it's B98.5, Tad, Drex, and Kara show. With increased gas prices, I think I saw a report from like Brown University that said we've spent over $1 billion extra dollars in gas since the beginning of the closing of the Strait of Hormuz or whatever.
1: It's funny how we throw that word billion around. Like, we can't even picture that kind. It would fill your entire car.
0: I'm surprised I said Hormuz.
1: Hormuz.
0: Pretty risky. Anyway, you could win some gas money coming up at 8 o'clock. I don't care if you do gas, groceries, whatever you want. It's your life. It's your money. After you win it at 8 o'clock, Tad, Drex, and Kara's 1K payday.
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0: 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It's Ashley in Houston. Morning, Ashley.
3: Good morning.
0: Can you kick our pop culture princess out of here?
3: Kara, I'm so sorry, but you gotta go.
4: I'm gone, Ashley. Good luck.
3: Thanks.
0: Kara's gonna step out. We're gonna ask you 5 trivia questions. Bring her back in. Ask her the same exact questions. If you can answer more right than Kara, she's gonna have to pay you $100 of her own money. Are you ready?
3: I think so.
0: Question number one. A documentary about the rise and fall of the Hooters restaurant chain is in the works. What color shorts would a Hooters waitress wear?
3: White, I think.
0: Number two, Tim McGraw is okay after falling off the stage at a concert in Cincinnati. True or false, Tim is married to Trisha Yearwood.
3: False.
0: Number three, Andre 3000 has been added to the cast of the Scooby-Doo live-action TV series. Andre is one half of what Atlanta hip-hop duo?
3: Oh, no. I don't know.
0: Number four, a proposal to rename the Nashville airport after Dolly Parton is going to come to a vote on September 17th. What airline controls over 50% of all flights in and out of Nashville's airport?
3: I'm going to go with Delta.
0: And number five, a group of activists are working to ban Sacha Baron Cohen's new movie from hitting theaters. What country is his character Borat from?
3: Kazakhstan.
0: Bringing Kara back in.
1: All right. Ashley and Houston struggled a little bit this morning. See what happens.
0: All right. Kara making her way back into the studio, ready for the same questions.
4: I'm ready.
0: Number one, what color shorts would a Hooters waitress wear?
4: Orange.
1: Kara knows intimately.
4: I do.
0: Question, have you ever worn the white shorts? Did you ever see anybody wearing white shorts at a Hooters?
3: No.
0: Never.
1: Yeah, we're trying. All right. Ashley said whites. 1-0.
0: Number two, true or false, Tim McGraw is married to Trisha Yearwood.
4: False.
1: Faith Hill. Yeah, Ashley got it right. It's 2-1.
0: Number three, Andre 3000 is one half of what Atlanta hip-hop duo?
4: Outkast.
1: Got to get that right, Ashley. All right, 3-1.
0: Man. Number four, what airline controls over 50% of all flights in and out of Nashville's airport?
4: Nashville?
1: Mm-hmm. 3-2.
4: Delta?
1: 1. It's not Delta, Ted.
0: Southwest.
1: Yeah, they're one of the hubs there. All right. Ashley got it wrong as well. It's 3-1.
0: Finally, number five. What country is Borat from?
4: Borat is from Kazakhstan.
5: This is my country of Kazakhstan. Naughty, naughty.
1: Ashley got it right. All right. Final score this morning, 4-2. Ashley and Houston, you're smarter than Kara.
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4: Sorry, Ashley.
3: It's okay.
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0: What rips the little things in life that bring us the most joy? And a hack for people who want to park overnight but don't want to move their car at 8 o'clock in the morning.
1: Mm-hmm.
0: I don't know if you've ever tried this, but we will talk to Samantha with her idea.
1: Okay.
0: If you've got something that rips, you want to tell us about 404-741-741.

0: K and today, B98.5, your chance to win $1,000 coming up at 8 o'clock.
1: You know what just actually rips? Dude.
0: Those little things in life that bring us the greatest joy at 404-741-0985. I'll tell you what rips.
2: What rips, Tab?
0: I don't have much use for Apple's virtual assistant, who I will not say her name, but you usually will say, hey, virtual assistant lady name, tell me about this. And then it pulls up something from the web and you're like, I could have just typed this in.
3: Right.
0: But what rips about said virtual assistant is the timer function on it when you're cooking. My gosh.
2: Oh.
0: So you're cooking, your hands are full. You've got, you know, you're working on this. Mm-hmm. And also, you're washing your hands every 2 seconds because even if you touch your phone, it's the nastiest thing to so. Mm-hmm.
2: Yep.
0: And you just say, hey, who's he, what's he? Set a timer for 10 minutes and poof.
3: Can you label it? Can you be like, set a timer for,
0: yes,
3: for the corn or whatever?
0: Mm-hmm. The bread, the corn, the pasta.
2: You can have multiple alarms going at the same time.
0: At the same time, dude.
3: Sorcery.
0: Indeed. All right, what rips, Samantha?
4: What rips is this little hack where I put a proud parent bumper sticker on the back of my car, because one time I went out and I left my car overnight. And it had like an 8 a.m. no parking after 8 a.m. type of thing. I came back late. Every car had a ticket except for mine. I think they thought I was a grandma.
0: Oh, dude, I love that. This is like the people who have all these, like, I support state troopers for life, that stuff. They don't really care about state troopers.
2: They just send in their $10 donation for the sticker to get a free pass.
4: And nothing rips more than waking up to not a parking ticket because somebody thinks you're a sweet little granny.
0: Nothing drips more than 6 months later you realize that you did get a ticket, it fell off your car, and now you own three times the amount.
2: And there's a bench warrant out for your arrest.
4: Well, then I just have to find a grandma to go to court for me.
0: Appreciate it. Brett, what rips?
5: What rips is pulling into a packed grocery store at 5 o'clock and get in the number one parking spot.
2: Oh yeah, I call that rock star parking.
5: That's right.
0: Total rock star if there's two of them and you can pull through.
2: Oh, right. Yes. And that's true for every place except for the grocery store, because you need access to your trunk to put all your groceries in there. So when you pull in through that spot, if somebody were to pull in behind you, you're stuck. You can't get to your trunk.
0: And a note about trees. This happens. Costco does this, a lot of grocery stores, a lot of stores. You don't even realize there's a tree there because all you see is an obstacle that's preventing you from pulling all the way through the spot to the other side. And did you ever notice none of these trees have come to full life? They're always saplings.
3: Recently planted, yeah.
2: They're in the middle of a concrete parking lot.
0: So that just means one day, like maybe our kids are going to have these monster trees in the lots. Yeah. But we're paying the price because we're not getting any shade from those.
3: I mean, along the lines of the grocery store, I was in there yesterday. Nothing rips more than the absolute bangers that the grocery store plays. I've got two songs. They were back to back. I couldn't hold on to myself. The first one when I walked in was this jam.
0: We play grocery store song, Name That Tune. That was Broken Wings by Mr. Mister.
3: So I could feel it bubbling inside of me and I was trying to control myself. But then right after Mr. Mister.
0: Tell me it was not Ricky, Don't Lose My Number.
3: Oh, no, it was this. And I grabbed,
0: Easy Lover?
3: I grabbed a sleeve of Ritz Crackers and used it as the microphone when they dropped this banger.
0: Oh, yeah. Celine Dion.
3: I mean, I'm two-stepping in the bread aisle. It was incredible.
0: You pulled a sleeve of Ritz crackers out of the box. Did you pay for the box?
3: It was the sleeve was already out, Tad. I was snacking in grace.
2: The worst.
0: 404-741-0985. What rips?
6: 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Traffic Center.
7: Good morning. They finished holding all the lanes to get everybody over to the shoulder here in the Cumberland area on 75 southbound at 285. So all lanes are open. Right shoulder remains blocked. Crash reported on the West Freeway, inbound 20 eastbound at Riverside Parkway, and a crash in North Buckhead at Roswell, Wyuka. 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
0: Jared is on hold with something that rips. This is the number one tip for cheapskates. Like, I've heard of taking, you know, ketchup packets and creamers from places. But this guy has turned to nature.
3: Oh.
0: What he steals from nature next on the Tad Rex and Kara Show.
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2: Yeah, your keyword this hour is August.
3: Like, this is the last day of August.
1: Jinx, you owe me a Coke.
3: A-U-G-U-S-T.
1: 1, 2, 3, 4, 5, 6, 7, 8, 9, 10.
2: God, August is like the January of summer. It went on and on. There were 5 Mondays in August.
3: Ugh.
1: And it'll be September on Friday when we're supposed to see 99 degrees. So good nice. Times. All right, moving on.
4: You know what just actually ripped? Dude.
1: Here's a guy who doesn't need to win $1,000 at Tad, Drex, and Kara's 1K payday because he's got it all figured out. Jared in Canton.
5: I have a giant beach volleyball court in my backyard. So I'll go to the beach. I'll just take all the sand and bring it back to my backyard, and I have free sand for life.
2: How in the world are you transporting beach sand 6 hours away?
5: Every time we go to Destin, you know, I just load it up in buckets. I got a big pickup truck and I just take it back home.
3: Is that even legal?
2: I'm not sure that it is.
1: I just imagine the buckets of sand weighing the truck down is probably going to chew up all of his gas versus going to Home Depot. Can't you buy sand?
5: Not illegal. I take it from a public beach. It's public property. It's all of our sand.
1: Dude, there's thing as a public beach down in Destin. You're gonna have Brian Luttrell beating your this guy goes to Piedmont Park and just mows down trees for firewood for the winter.
2: The problem is we just played that phone call and I guarantee there's some dude's gonna call. Hey, this is Bubba. I got a sand guy.
1: Of course. Lauren in Woodstock, what rips?
6: All right, this one's kind of gross, but what rips is being in a situation where you can sneeze without covering your mouth. It feels amazing. Like if you're outside mowing, obviously not an indoor situation, and just a big sneeze, no mouth cover, it feels great.
1: Plus, when you're out there, you're wearing your outdoor mowing clothes, mm-hmm. So who cares what? If you need to blow your nose,
2: yep.
1: You got everything right. You need right there.
2: Mm-hmm.
1: Leave it to me to take something you're like, warning, this is gross. And I'm like, oh, I'll show you gross.
6: You're the man.
2: Or you can be my father-in-law who's just like, well, that's anywhere.
3: I don't care.
2: Yeah. And he's sitting in the chair in a group full of people on Christmas morning, opening yep. presents. Now,
1: deal with it.
2: Yeah. He's like, well, it just came on. I didn't even see it coming.
1: Right. And now I've made you all sick so you can get over this and you'll never get the same illness again. You're welcome. Susan and Marietta.
7: What rips is when your firstborn has your first grandbaby and her husband live with you, so you get to see it all the time.
3: Oh, yes. So sweet.
1: It's so funny. My parents couldn't wait to get us out of the house.
3: Mm.
1: But I am an older dad, so I've got kids, and I'm like, y'all can just live here forever. It's totally fine.
3: As long as you want.
2: Yeah, my mom's always like, you know, you can come home anytime. I'm like, I will never.
3: That was the jackpot for me, was finding a house that was 2 doors down from my mom when I had my first child. So I wasn't still in the house driving her crazy with the baby. I was just next door and could be like, hey, mom, I'm sending Riker down the street.
1: Right.
2: Are there rules, though, that like your mom can't just walk in whenever she wants? Like, is there a knock rule?
3: My mom has been very amazing. Like, she has never come over unannounced. She has never just walked in. There's always been, like, a plan. Let everybody know Ma Dukes is coming.
1: She'd install a zip line from your house to her house and just have Riker fly into there.
3: We were thinking about that. Like when he was first born, my dad was like, let's just shoot him a line from house to house and we'll just throw that bassinet up there and just shoot him down. Like, oh gosh.
1: Johnny wanted that because Johnny wants to use the zip line.
8: Way, Kara. So much fun.
3: I lost my teeth down there. Can somebody get those for me?
1: We don't usually utilize this, but we have instant replay here in the studio, and I just want to go back and revisit something that was said about 30 seconds ago.
3: That was the jackpot for me, was finding a house that was 2 doors down from my mom when I had my first child.
9: Boy, I sure found the hand of mom.
3: When I had my first child.
1: Your first child?
3: Yeah, she was talking about it was her first grandchild. Her first child had her first grandchild. Yeah.
1: Usually to say first child would mean that there's another child.
2: Is there?
3: My husband.
2: Oh.
3: My dogs?
1: We're not making any announcements. All right.
3: Definitely that's like not making any announcements.
2: People do those videos like, oh, this is me and my current wife.
1: 404-741-0985. Let us know what riffs or leave a message. You could use the open mic on the B98.

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1: is August, AUGUST,
2: like the last day of the month of August.
0: Tomorrow's a rabbit day, so when you wake up tomorrow morning, first words out of your mouth, rabbit, gives you good luck. I don't know where that came from. Been doing it my whole life. Get mad when I forget.
1: Do you knock on wood, then say August, rabbit, or do you say rabbit, then you knock on wood?
0: You're speaking my love language. Yeah, I knock on wood constantly. All right, and everybody wonders, like, what was he knocking on wood for? This makes me sort of mysterious. Haley, what rips?
3: I think what rips is when I'm making food in the microwave and I grab it right before it starts to beep. I just open it right before then. It's so satisfying not to hear it.
1: That's a control issue, right? There's people that have... they're going to be the ones that are going to stop the process, not let the machine that was designed and engineered properly do all the work.
2: Right. This is my husband. Just last night, we were making a frozen pizza in the little tabletop convection oven, and he goes over and he starts pulling the pizza out, and I'm like, what are you doing? It didn't beep yet. It's not done.
0: The beeping is pretty annoying. We have a dehumidifier that beeps like a microwave when it's full.
1: Full, yeah.
0: And that could be at 3 o'clock in the morning. Imagine your microwave just suddenly randomly going off outside your bedroom door at 3 o'clock in the morning.
3: I would hate that.
2: Could you imagine trying to plan to pull the bin of that dehumidifier when the last drop drops before the thing goes off? No.
0: What I could do is empty it before I go to bed.
2: That's true.
1: Way too much planning.
0: That's too much.
1: You've already got a podcast going. And
0: appreciate the call, Haley. What rips, Jessica?
4: When your dog sighs before laying down, I'm like, what have you been through all day today, Kevin?
0: Your dog's name is Kevin?
4: Yeah.
1: Please tell me it's after Kevin McAllister.
4: Actually, the old school Kevin Sorbo for Hercules.
1: Oh, my God.
5: There's more of Tadrex and Kara coming up. And here's what they'll be talking about.
2: Who needs traditions? Football fans are making a major change to game day. And honestly, I'm here for it.
0: Oh, yeah.
2: Tell you what's happening in Info to Go.
0: All right, it's coming up 3 minutes away. Tadrex and Kara show. Appreciate you listening. It's B98.5.

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1: 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Sunshine today with a high of 91. It's 72 in Dallas. Braves have won 7 in a row now. They swept the Rockies over the weekend. They host the Giants tonight at 6:05 Truist Park. What else is going on, Kara?
2: The football season is upon us, and there is a new game day trend that's taking over. Fans are choosing this over tradition. Get to that in just a second, but Olivia Rodrigo is riding high after her first ever Daisy Chain Fields Festival over the weekend. She personally curated the lineup that featured all women acts. It was based off of Lilith Fair of the 90s, so of course, she had to bring out the OGs of that era as well. So Sarah McLachlan made an appearance.

0: Where was this?
1: This was in Irvine, California. So when it was all said and done, Olivia raised $10 million for various women's charities. And then it was matched another 10 by Melinda French Gates, who said she was so inspired by Olivia putting all this together and doing all this kind of on her own that she wanted to big up her. So $20 million raised.
2: Melinda Gates is no longer married to Bill Gates, right?
1: No, no, yeah.
2: But still has $10 million.
3: Oh, yeah. Has like $10 billion. Oh, yeah.
2: Dang.
3: Mm-hmm. And she doesn't have to hang out with Bill anymore. She won.
1: Now, what if I told you the hottest place to go party before the big game is no longer the stadium parking lot? We've all seen those people who throw thousands of dollars at a huge setup and chairs and bringing out the grill and doing all of the spread in the parking lot of the game.
3: Some people who tailgate and don't go to the game.
1: Oh, yeah.
3: They just tailgate. Yeah.
1: And they're setting up for like 6 hours beforehand just to hang out in a parking lot. Well, those days are over because football fans have finally figured out that the closer you are to your own kitchen, bathroom, and favorite chair is 100% better than downing beers in a hot parking lot.
2: Amen.
1: So home gating has become the thing to do now.
3: Home gating.
1: Yeah, just stay at home. Watch the TV.
2: Watch it on TV. Yeah. But don't watch it on TV in your living room. Bring the TV outside. I do this every weekend. You bring the TV outside. You set up. You got the big green egg going.
3: Do you have it like the TV on, you know, back in the day, the teacher would roll it in on the stand?
2: Yeah,
3: you have
2: it on
3: a cart?
2: One of the AV geeks brings it
3: into
2: the house. You get a cheap TV at Costco for like $250 for a big flat screen that weighs nothing. I could carry it under my arm like a book outside, and I do every weekend.
1: We should come to Taddy's house to watch the game.
3: Is the story next year going to be like, people have stopped home gating outside their back porch, now they're sitting on their couch inside?
2: Yeah, they moved it indoors.
4: There's more of Tad, Drex, and Kara coming up.
5: Oh, yes.
4: And here's what they'll be talking about.
2: The PGA Tour Championship was held at Eastlake over the weekend. What does PGA stand for, though? Is it A, Professional Golfers Association, B, Perfect Grass Admirers, or C, Putter Gripping Anxiety?
3: Oh, yeah.
2: The answer when we play $1,000 Minute coming up at 8:35.
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6: Thornton Road, we've got word of a crash there. One still at ML King and Fulton Industrial. And on a 20 westbound of Wesley Chapel in the right lane. 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
0: Hold on to your hats. 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
25: Mostly sunny and hot today. We'll tap out around 93. And tomorrow, the first day of September, even hotter. Low 74, high 95, and mostly sunny. I'm Channel 2 Action News Chief Meteorologist Brad Nitz for B98.5.
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2: Yes.
1: Drex is going to ask the questions. Kara's going to keep track of everything. You got 1 minute to answer 10 questions correctly. You do that, you win that cash. If you're not sure of an answer, you can skip and we'll come back if there's time at the end. Once we have your answer, though, that will count as your final answer. Are you ready?
2: I'm ready.
1: Set. Go.
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3: If Jolene works from 9 to 5 but takes an hour for lunch, how many hours does she actually work?
2: 8.
3: What dessert is 71% cookie, 29% cream, and features 90 ridges stamped around the edge? Which is bigger, a millimeter or a centimeter?
2: Centimeter.
3: How many letters are in the word success?
2: 8.
3: What TV show starred Miley Cyrus as an average teenager by day and a famous pop star by night?
2: Hannah Montana.
3: What do you call a group of dolphins, a pod, a school, or a flock? What Atlanta band released the album Shake Your Money Maker in 1990?
1: And time.
2: Oh, my God.
1: Black Crowes on that last
3: okay.
1: one.
3: Okay.
4: And you slipped up on that Jolene question. If she's working from 9 to 5 and then takes an hour for lunch, she's working 7 hours, not 8. You passed on the dessert that's 71% cookie, 29% cream. That is the Oreo. There are 7 letters in the word success, not 8. And everything else you got right.
3: There's 90 ridges? Like, did you count all the ridges on an Oreo, Ted?
1: I was right? up until 3 o'clock in the morning.
3: Just going with a little...
1: Just counting ridges.
3: With your monocle?
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2: Thank you.
0: Here's what's coming up next with Tad, Drex, and Kara.
1: Tina's husband, Clay, said, "I don't want to be in a marriage full of secrets." And he said that because of something he found on their DVR.
3: Oh.
1: Find out what he found. 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
1: And now you need forgiveness.
0: I'm sorry.
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2: Tina, tell us about the secret that you've been keeping from your husband, Clay.
3: A few months ago, I lost my job, and instead of telling my husband, I just said I was working from home. I panicked. I didn't want to stress him out.
4: Yeah, but eventually he's going to find out if, I don't know, checking bank accounts and direct deposits right. are coming in.
3: I wanted to find something new by the time I thought I didn't think it was going to take a couple months.
4: Okay.
2: Yeah.
3: But then the truth finally came out and he noticed like every single show on the DVR had been watched. And then he asked me, when do you have time to binge all these shows if you're working all day?
2: Oh my gosh.
3: Yeah. And then that's when I confessed.
4: Oh, so you didn't come up with a quick lie like, I burned through some shows while I was on a work call. You know, right. I didn't have to be...
5: I have it running in the background.
2: Yeah. I'd be like, I don't know what happened.
3: No, it's like full season.
4: Full season? Oh, my geez. God.
2: You have a DVR still? Or do we have a TiVo?
5: Dude, I have a DVR.
2: I have a DVR.
4: I have a DVR, yeah.
2: I have Netflix and HBO Max. It's like, continue watching. It remembers things for you. Guys, so, stuck in the dark ages.
4: So you admitted to your husband, Clay, you're like, yes, I burned through all those shows because I don't have a job. I lied to you. And he was upset, or where was his head at?
3: He says he doesn't want to be in a marriage full of secrets. And I'm hoping we can like rebuild and I can earn his trust back.
2: This is one of those times where I ask, why are we doing this on the radio? You can't handle your business?
3: I just feel like it's easier for us to talk with a third party.
2: I like that we have risen to Dr. Phil level.
5: Right? We're the mediators.
2: We're the mediators. We could stay, that's scary, isn't it?
4: Stay
2: it
4: there, is. Not go to the Judge Judy level. If we can right. hang around in the Phil land, yeah.
2: Judge Judy's a lot faster.
4: Right.
2: Give us a couple of minutes. We'll get Clay's number. We'll call him and see if we can help you work this out, okay?
3: Thank you so much.
2: All right, we will do that coming up next on the Tad, Drex, and Kara Show.

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2: Tina lost her job, didn't tell her husband. He found out when he discovered that she'd watched all the shows on their DVR. He was like, when did you have time to do that? And so she confessed. But he's still saying to her that he doesn't want to be in a marriage full of secrets. So we're calling just to smooth things over, get some forgiveness.
3: Hello.
2: Morning, Clay. Tad, Drex, and Kara calling from B98.5. How are you?
3: I'm doing all right.
2: We have your wife, Tina, on the phone. She was telling us that there was some miscommunication about her television watching habits.
4: And job
2: and
4: status.
2: And job status.
3: Yeah. The job lie did hurt. But what really stung was the feeling that she couldn't come to me in a tough moment.
2: Right, like she lost her job and you're supposed to be able to lean on your husband.
5: I didn't want him to stress about money and finances.
3: But that wasn't the only secret.
2: You got the job, you got the DVR, and now what?
5: There's nothing else, I swear.
3: I found your binder.
4: Found her what?
6: Binder.
3: She's been planning her own true crime documentary about her own death.
2: This thing has gone so sideways. I don't even know what to say. Tina, you have a binder. You've been planning to do a documentary about your own death.
5: It's just a fun, creative project. I've been like watching a lot of true crime shows while I've been home, yeah. While I've been applying to jobs. And I just thought it'd be hilarious to like map out how my story would go, who the suspects would be, like interviews, you know, just case by case. It's not serious. It's just all fun and creative.
4: It's not serious, but you basically scrapbooked out and storyboarded out your own murder. Who did it?
2: What about putting together a resume or making phone calls?
5: I mean, I do that too, but this is just like to break up the monotony of applying, and it's hard right now to find a job, and it just keeps me creative and like motivated.
2: Clay, are you upset because you read this true crime thing and you're one of the suspects or you're involved somehow?
3: I am involved. But besides that point, that's morbid. You're planning your own murder investigation.
6: No, she's not. She's planning her own episode, and I don't hate it, honestly.
4: There's a difference. There's a difference here between planning an investigation and a television show here.
6: Listen, she said that it was a creative outlet for her. So do you have a title for your show?
5: I do, yeah. I got two options. Tina's Tragedy, The Price of My Lies. Death and the DVR, The Tina Story.
2: Oh.
6: I like option two.
4: I like option two.
2: It was the DVR the whole time. Clay, do you forgive Tina for lying to you about the job, the DVR, and the true crime documentary?
3: I forgive her for losing her job. But the other thing's a little wacky for me.
4: Yeah, you think?
2: We're going to go commercial free in about 6 minutes.
7: Good morning. Triple up in Woodstock. We got a broken water main shutting down Arnold Mill Road between Barnes and Windy Knoll. So watch for the delays and the detour through here. Crash in the right lane in Roswell on Holcomb Bridge Road eastbound just before you get to Georgia 400. Trying to clear this crash out of the way on 85 southbound of Lawrenceville Swanee. It was in the middle of the interstate up in Duluth. They've got it cleared over to the shoulder, but the right lane's still blocked. 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I'm Woody with B98.5 Traffic.
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1: This is probably the most Dolly way possible to say, I'm still here and I love you. Something unexpected happened during her tribute at the Grand Ole Opry and fans are losing it. Tell you what went down in info to go.
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1: This is certainly nightmare fuel. I'll tell you why you may want to start taping your mouth shut at night. Get to that in just a second. But the queen of country, Dolly Parton, was laid to rest after a private funeral over the weekend. She wanted something small and intimate for her family, and they granted her wishes. But then the Grand Ole Opry held their official tribute Saturday night. Her niece, Jada Starr, came out to perform. Carly Pearce and Jelly Roll closed the show with this one. Working out. I love these tributes, but I also feel like no one can do it like Dolly. And she was definitely in the room because, correct me if I'm wrong, the Grand Ole Opry is a closed facility. This is not an open air kind of thing. And there was one performance of Coat of Many Colors when a butterfly, which was Dolly's kind of symbol, was spotted flickering around the musicians as they were playing on stage under the lights.
2: It was a drone.
1: Incredible.
2: Everybody knows
1: my
2: that.
1: Gosh, it was not a drone. Now, if you've ever had one of those dreams that felt so real, it had to have happened. You have all of the sensations, all of the feelings that this was reality. Dr. Krista Edelman was at home in bed in Virginia, snoring away, dreaming of a cute little field mouse that was trying to get in her mouth. I guess the dream startled her enough that she woke up. She went to check her mouth, you know, just to make sure.
3: Yeah.
1: And there was an actual creature trying to get in her mouth.
3: No!
1: It was not a mouse. It was a bat.
3: Oh,
2: arguably a flying mouse.
3: You're right.
1: What is happening? There's no way you are getting me to get back into that room, back into that bed. No way.
2: You had a snake fall from a ceiling. I remember that story.
1: Yes. I think it was like 12:30 at night and I hear this. I was like, what is that? The dogs were in the bed. My husband was in the bed. And I flicked on the light and there was a snake. I mean, it had to have been like 2 feet long snake. Tiny, like the size of a pencil.
3: It was still
1: around.
3: A snake.
1: But it was still,
2: still
1: a snake.
2: In your house.
1: And it was inside my house and it fell next to my bed. All of the ceiling tiles had to be taken down. Like, we had to make sure. We had to clear the room before I could even think about getting back in my bed.
2: Interesting question. Would you be cool if it was Dolly the butterfly that flew into your mouth?
1: 100%.
2: That'd be pretty magical, wouldn't it?
1: Yeah.
3: She's like, hey, darling.
4: I sing 9 to 5 better than you can.
0: Tad, Drex, and Kara are still coming.

0: commercial free. 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A documentary about the rise and fall of Hooters restaurant chain is in the works. I know what went wrong with the place. I don't have to watch any documentary.
1: What went wrong?
0: Place is run by a bunch of boobs. Oh, God. Father's Day was a couple months ago. 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
1: Ashley in Houston. Morning, Ashley.
2: Good morning.
1: Can you kick our pop culture princess out of here?
2: Kara, I'm so sorry, but you gotta go.
3: I'm going, Ashley. Good luck.
2: Thanks.
1: Kara's gonna step out. We're gonna ask you 5 trivia questions. Bring her back in. Ask her the same exact questions. If you can answer more right than Kara, she's gonna have to pay you $100 of her own money. Are you ready?
2: I think so.
1: Question number one, a documentary about the rise and fall of the Hooters restaurant chain is in the works. What color shorts would a Hooters waitress wear?
2: White, I think.
1: Number two, Tim McGraw is okay after falling off the stage at a concert in Cincinnati. True or false, Tim is married to Trisha Yearwood.
2: False.
1: Number three, Andre 3000 has been added to the cast of the Scooby-Doo live-action TV series. Andre is one half of what Atlanta hip-hop duo?
2: Oh, no. I don't know.
1: Number four, a proposal to rename the Nashville airport after Dolly Parton is going to come to a vote on September 17th. What airline controls over 50% of all flights in and out of Nashville's airport?
2: I'm going to go with Delta.
1: And number five, a group of activists are working to ban Sacha Baron Cohen's new movie from hitting theaters. What country is his character Borat from?
2: Kazakhstan.
1: Bringing Kara back in.
4: All right. Ashley and Houston struggled a little bit this morning. See what happens.
1: Ugh. All right. Kara making her way back into the studio, ready for the same questions.
3: I'm ready.
1: Number one, what color shorts would a Hooters waitress wear?
3: Orange.
4: Kara knows intimately.
3: I do.
1: Question, have you ever worn the white shorts? Did you ever see anybody wearing white shorts at a Hooters?
3: No.
1: Never.
4: Yeah, we're trying. All right. Ashley said whites. 1-0.
1: Number two, true or false, Tim McGraw is married to Trisha Yearwood.
3: False.
4: Faith Hill. Yeah, Ashley got it right. It's 2-1.
1: Number three, Andre 3000 is one half of what Atlanta hip-hop duo?
3: Outkast.
4: Got to get that right, Ashley. All right, 3-1.
1: Man. Number four, what airline controls over 50% of all flights in and out of Nashville's airport?
3: Nashville?
4: Mm-hmm. 3-2.
3: Delta?
4: It's not Delta, Ted.
1: Southwest.
4: Southwest, yeah, they're one of the hubs there. All right, Ashley got it wrong as well. It's 3-1.
1: Finally, number five, what country is Borat from?
3: Borat is from Kazakhstan.
5: This is my country of Kazakhstan. Naughty, naughty.
4: Ashley got it right. All right, final score this morning, 4-2. Ashley and Houston, you're smarter than Kara.
2: No, I am not.
3: Ooh, sorry, Ashley.
2: It's okay.
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3: Brought to you by ShoeMate, the official air conditioning of summer, from Channel 2's chief meteorologist Brad Nitz. Sunny 91 today. We're dropping down to 72 tonight. Tomorrow, first day of September. Yeah, it's going to be warmer, 90.

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101.5. I'm Abby Justin. Had a fantasy football draft yesterday. I was dying laughing because it's all of my husband's college friends. He's not in the league because he doesn't care about football, but I am. So I made him get on the Zoom with me and say hi.

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26: 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From Channel 2's chief meteorologist Brad Nitz. Clouds clearing out, 91 and sunny today, dropping down to 72 tonight. Then tomorrow, first day of September, of course it's going to get warmer, 93. Right now it's 83.

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10: 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From Channel 2's chief meteorologist Brad Nitz. Hot and humid this last day of August. 91 the high. We're dropping down to 72 tonight. We're a little bit warmer, 93. Right now, it's 86 in Douglasville.

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August by Taylor Swift has some votes. 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

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It's Abby, Justin, and I was so happy people voted for this song because it is an end of August song, not a beginning of August song. It's Taylor Swift.

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20: 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From Channel 2's chief meteorologist Brad Nitz. Sunny 90. We're dropping down to 72 tonight. Tomorrow 93. Right now.

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Remember Grandpa? 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He got adopted from Fur Kids. It's B98.5, 90s, 2K. 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

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I'm Abby Jessen with Todd Drex and Kara's 1K Payday. 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

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So excited. It's finally game week. It's Abby Jessen, V98.5 90s 2K. 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
3: 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From Channel 2's chief meteorologist Brad Nitz, sunny 90 this afternoon. We're dropping down to 72 tonight. Tomorrow, first day of September, 93. Right now it's 89

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98.5 90s 2K, and today I'm Abby Justin. I cannot believe we were already at the last day of August, but you know I'm excited for football season. I'm also excited because the Jonas Brothers are coming back in about a month. October 8th, they will be here. And Tatrex and Kara have your tickets. Make sure you're listening tomorrow morning, 7:15. If you play Are You Smarter Than Kara and get three right, they will have Jonas Brothers tickets for you. You can come see them with me. I'm excited to go.

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It's acai bowl. Not what I was thinking it was. Probably still saying it wrong. It's B98.5, 90s, Toucan today. I'm Chris Centauri. Hope you had a great weekend. Let's get it done.

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0: B98.5 90s, Toucan. Today, I'm Chris Santori. And yes, I was today years old when I learned it's called an acai bowl. Never knew. I got to be honest, I have never said the word before. So I'd never pronounced it wrong. I just didn't know how it was pronounced. And it's weird. I have a friend who loves them, talks about them all the time. But it's only in our group chat. So I've never actually heard it said until today. So I learned something new today. Good for me. Never too old to learn. And for fun this afternoon on the B98.5 Facebook, since I said that wrong for so long, or pronounced it wrong for so long, or pronounced it wrong today, what's a word you've been saying wrong for years? That's going to be a lot of fun this afternoon. Don't forget, 5 o'clock today, another chance to win $1,000, Tadrex and Kara's 1K payday. You're right here on B98.5.
1: From the Kensington Mall, one Paul, that's all, traffic center.
2: Road outside Norcross, that's exit 102, and a few brake lights. 285 southbound, leaving South Cobb Drive down towards I-20. 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I'm Andrew Sika with B98.5 traffic.
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0: We love Atlanta, don't we? I'm Chris Santori. Some things just feel so uniquely...

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0: B98.5. It is brought to you by ShoeMate, the official air conditioning of summer, from Channel 2's chief meteorologist Brad Nitz. Partly cloudy the rest of the afternoon. Clouds can be moving out early this evening and clear through tonight, be in the mid-80s. And tomorrow, mostly sunny through the day. See some light afternoon clouds. And the first day of September, going to be a hot one. High 95 tomorrow. Right now, we're at 90.

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0: 92K, and today it's B98.5. Harry Styles kicking off his Together Together residency at Madison Square Garden last week. Had a little fun at Taylor Swift's expense.
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0: Not sure that landed how we thought it was.
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The embarrassing things you learn about your friends when you spend a weekend with them. And this one, it's a doozy, I'll tell you. 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

0: 98.5 90s Toucan. Today I'm Chris Santori. Great weekend up to Blue Ridge. First time I've ever been up there. Did some tubing, did some zip lining, a lot of eating, a lot of drinking. There were 12 of us all together, six couples. We did remarkably well. A little over 48 hours together. Not a lot of conflict or dust-ups. But there was one embarrassing moment for one of the wives. All started when my wife asked me, "Hey, Chris, have you ever heard of Twin Peaks?" I'm like, "Yeah, it's a restaurant." The next question I was expecting was, "Have you ever been there?" But that's not what I got. The next thing I got was, "You got to hear this." So one of the wives took a group she was mentoring out to dinner one night. Now, they were traveling, and there was a Twin Peaks in the parking lot, the same parking lot of the hotel they were in. She's like, "Let's just go there. It's close. It's convenient. It'll be fine." Well, turns out on Friday nights at Twin Peaks, it's lingerie night. So she basically brought a group of 20-somethings, mostly dudes, there for a Friday night dinner. That's embarrassing, I know, but still a fun story to share.
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2: Watching brake lights downtown, we have a new stall off to the right shoulder. You'll see those flashing lights right before I-20. This is 7585 South, just past North Avenue. Delays already taking you back towards the heart of Midtown. And we have a new crash leaving Buckhead 85 South right before I-75 that's exit 85. 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When you see the red tag, you'll know that's the one. I'm Andrew Seco with B90.5 Traffic.
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Coming up around 4:20. Got your chance to win a pair of tickets to see Miles Smith. Going to be at the Coca-Cola Roxy on September 19th. We'll debut the big game today. We're going to play a game for these tickets today. Make it a little more fun. It'll be easy, I promise. We'll do it at 4:20 on B98.5. Just

0: 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Chris Santori's big game is on B98.5.
1: Well, that's fancy. All right, we're going to play a simple game today. It is called What Song Is It? What Song Is It? I'm going to give the first line from a song we play on B98.5. All you got to do, tell me what song it is. Seems simple enough, right? All right, here's your first line. Turn it inside out so I can see the part of you that's drifting over me. I'll give it to you one more time. Turn it inside out so I can see the part of you that's drifting over me. Playing for a pair of tickets to see Miles Smith, September 19th, Coca-Cola Roxy, 404-741-0985. First person that can tell me what song it is, getting those tickets. I'll give it to you one more time. Turn it inside out so I can see the part of you that's drifting over me. What song is it? Your chance to see Miles Smith. Good luck. It's B98.5.

0: 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Chris Santori's Big Game is on B98.5.
1: Big Game today. What song is it? Playing for a pair of tickets to see Miles Smith. Going to be at Coca-Cola Roxy on September 19th. First lyric from a song we play at B98.5. Turn it inside out so I can see the part of you that's drifting over me. Ariana, where are you checking in from this afternoon?
2: I'm calling from Southside.
1: All right. And what are you up to? You just hanging out? You picking up the kids? Doing errands? What's going on?
2: I'm just relaxing.
1: I like to hear it. All right, so what song is it?
2: Everywhere.
1: By?
2: By Michelle.
1: Michelle?
2: Grant.
1: Ah, there you go. Congratulations, you got it right. You got tickets.
2: You gotta get me.
1: You got tickets to go see Miles Smith. Congratulations.
2: Well, thank you, Chris.
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0: 98.5 90s, 2K. And today I'm Chris Santori. I think we all love our Facebook groups. Love watching the arguments. Love watching the conversations. And this has to be one of my favorite conversations that I've seen, especially recently, is when somebody will post about either a restaurant or a store and that has closed down. Like, so-and-so has closed down. We went there today. They weren't open. Next comment is usually somebody saying, no, I went there yesterday and they were open. And then you get another comment, yeah, I went by today, got something there. And somebody else is like, no, they closed. And they'll go back and forth until they finally realize they're all talking about a different place. That's where it gets even funnier, because I'm talking about this place over there, you're talking about that place over there. And nobody wants to be wrong. That's the best thing. The confidence we have in our Facebook groups, it's amazing, but usually we're wrong.
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2: And two left lanes blocked by the mall of Stone Crest, 20 eastbound Evansville Road, exit 74. 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I'm Andrew Sika with B90.5 Traffic.
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0: 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I'm Chris Santori. 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
2: 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And we have a crash block in the right shoulder getting through Stonecrest, 20 eastbound Evansville Road, exit 74. 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
23: It is brought to you by Shoemate, the official air conditioning of summer, from Channel 2's chief meteorologist Brad Nitz. Partly cloudy as we wrap up the afternoon and get into the evening. We clear tonight, mid-80s, and tomorrow sunny through the day. Chance for some afternoon clouds, and it's going to be a hot one. High 95 tomorrow. Right now we're at 92 in Marietta.

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1: Braves, one more home game before they hit the road. 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

0: 92K today of Chris Santori. Tad Drex and Kara's 1K payday. Let's give away $1,000. Is this Samantha?
1: Yes, it is.
0: Samantha, did you happen to enter the keyword credit today?
1: Yes, I did.
0: And you did it because you thought you were going to win $1,000 today, didn't you?
1: Yes.
0: Well, guess what, Samantha?
1: What?
0: You won $1,000 today.
1: You gotta be kidding.
0: I am not kidding you. You have won $1,000. Way to go.
1: Thank you.
0: You are welcome. Were you feeling lucky today? Was like, I got it?
1: No, I've been trying all day, but I just been working and I hadn't even paid attention anymore. Oh my God.
0: Well, I'm glad you paid attention this time because it paid off for you. You won $1,000. Don't spend it all in one place, all right?
1: I promise you I won't.
0: All right, congratulations.
1: Okay.
0: And your next chance to win $1,000, Tad Drex and Kara's 1K paid on B98.5 tomorrow morning, 8 a.m. with Tad Drex and Kara.
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3: New brake light story about getting outside East Point. We have a crash block at the HOV lane, 7585 south, just outside University Avenue, exit 244. Already seeing the delays mixed with the afternoon volume taking you back towards Midtown. And we have a right lane blocked on the east side perimeter, 285 north, the outer loop just before Memorial Drive, exit 41. 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I'm Andrew Sika with B90.5 traffic.
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Are you smarter than Kara? 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

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I found

Andy's Toucan. Today it's B98.5. If you're a fan of the Walmart rotisserie chicken, you're going to love this. They've released a one-of-a-kind chicken purse. It's inspired by the iconic rotisserie chicken. It looks just like the bag the chicken comes in. Two delicious flavors, traditional and lemon pepper. And get this, only going to cost you $5.97, the same price as your rotisserie chicken.

0: 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Today I'm Chris Santori. All this week, Abby's got your chance to win a $100 gift card to the outlet shops at Atlanta. Labor Day weekend on the way. You can save up to 70% off this Labor Day weekend at the outlet shops at Atlanta. I was there last week. Need a few things. There are some deals. I got a $3 t-shirt. I mean, it was in the sale rack, but I'm like, $3 t-shirt, I'm going to wear that 100 times. I've worn it twice already. I'll get my money's worth out of it, but $100 definitely get you a few things, and I'm just going to get your chance to win those all week long right here on B98.5.
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2: The wide way around it, and checking on that crash getting towards the theme park, 20 westbound outside Fold Industrial Boulevard, exit 49. 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I'm Andrew Sika with B98.5 traffic.
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12: is brought to you by ShoeMate, the official air conditioning of summer, from Channel 2's chief meteorologist, Brad Nitz. Clear skies as we get into the evening. It'll stay clear through tonight. We'll be in the mid-80s. And tomorrow, sunny through the day. Do have a chance for some afternoon clouds tomorrow. And going to be a very hot first day of summer. High 95 tomorrow. First day of September. High 95 tomorrow. Right now, 92 in Acworth.

92K and today it's B98.5. If you love them, you're going to love this. Free weddings are back at the Fulton County Courthouse for every Friday. So relaunching this Friday, 3 o'clock. All you'll need, Fulton County marriage license, and you're good to go. Just say I do.

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0: B98.5, 90s Toucan. Today, I'm Chris Santori. Tomorrow, some changes happening here at B98.5. We are getting a new phone number tomorrow. Yeah, that's right. New number is going to be 404-897-0985. That's for a contest. You want to request songs. You want to talk to anybody here. You'll use that number starting tomorrow. The old number, it's still going to work through the end of the year, but we're having trouble with those lines. Need to be replaced. Very technical stuff that I know nothing about. But we are getting a new number. Don't need to memorize it now because we're going to tell you it a billion times. We'll finally get it into you. But 404-897-0985, that's a new number starting tomorrow. So if you hear something strange tomorrow, you're like, that's not the number. That is the number. We're going to be changing it. Like I said, the old number still worked through the end of the year, but the new one, that's the one you're going to want to use.
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2: Taking a look at that trouble just outside the perimeter. We have a crash block in the right lane, 20 westbound Fulton Industrial Boulevard, exit 49. Pack your patience leaving downtown because we're stretched all the way back towards Lowry Boulevard, exit 55. And that stalls finally off to the shoulder through Marietta, 75 North, 575. 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I'm Andrew Seca with B90.5 Traffic.
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Have you ever stooped to a level of petty of buying fake solar panels just to anger your neighbor? It's B98.5 90s 2K, and today a friend of mine said his dad been in a fight with his neighbor Jerry, who's kind of crunchy. He's like all into the eco-friendly stuff. Always makes comment about his gas-powered mower and driving a huge truck. So his dad went out, bought two cheap solar panels, bolted into the house, didn't even connect them to anything. And now every time he sees Jerry, he just goes, oh, still on that regular power, huh? Using it like everybody else. Man, that's rough on the environment. What's your level of petty with a neighbor or a friend? B98.5.

0: Petty, 8.5. 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
1: Yeah, we had a party at my sister's house, and the neighbor was, like, mad, so he had a laser pointer, and he kept on, like, shining it in our backyard. So we're all drinking and stuff, so we got, like, 5 frozen pizzas, and we slung it, and it was on his roof. So, you know, in the morning, there was birds and everything all over his roof.
0: What a cheap way to get back to him, too. 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
16: The deodorant working overtime this week once again with the sunshine hanging around. Mid-90s for most of the week. Few clouds here and there and not any rain in the forecast till late in the week. 70 for a low tonight. Brought to you by Shoemate, the official air conditioning of summer, from Channel 2's chief meteorologist, Brad Nitz.

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Sometimes we take you back to the 90s. Of course, we give you the 2K, and today it's B98.5, but this will take you right back. Days of Thunder sequel is on the way. Tom Cruise showed up at a NASCAR race this weekend. He's going to return as Cole Trickle in the sequel. Anne Hathaway going to join the cast as well. Tom's so old in this one, though, they're more concerned about him leaking than the car. Walking

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1: Hey, it's Aaliyah.
0: Hey, Aaliyah, what's going on?
1: Hey, they just left. They did an awesome job. I was just saying, let me know how much I need to send you.
0: Look, I don't know what they just did, and I'm not going to ask questions, but I'm not sure I'm the one you need to pay.
1: Oh, my Lord. I'm so sorry.
0: The good news for you, though, is we may pay that bill because we've got $1,000, five chances at it. Tomorrow it starts at 8 a.m. again with Tad, Drex, and Kara.
1: Yeah, I'm going to try again for those then.
0: I just hope it's for nothing illegal. Simi Sonic now on B.